0: The who, the why, the how, they're dishing the dirt and it never ends.
1: A week of sex, the speaker's sex, we mortal males behold.
0: And though we kick

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Everybody do the swim.

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0: You let me play with the little yo-yo. 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
0: 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I'll let you play with
1: my,
0: I mean
1: it.
0: I'll let you.

That was a talk on the open field farming system by Professor Angus Jones. Some of the main points covered in this talk are now available on a long playing record, the Ronettes Sing Medieval Agrarian History.

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Poor little satellite mine.

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Come on, Satchel, my mama, don't be too slow. 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
1: Now, Jefferson Airplane.
2: The most beautiful girl is the girl from Old Twig City. And her boyfriend wears stretch Levi's. She thinks he is something, really something. And she digs stretch Levi's.
3: 25%
2: stretch Levi's. She always kisses him and hugs him. They go dancing at the ball games. She looks great. He's in his stretch Levi's. They will get married in stretch Levi's. 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

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Both of them are found dancing with each other's wives, and should you have near, if you heard their conversation, this is what you'd hear. We understand each other, and we'd live a merry life if I didn't know your husband and you didn't know my wife. Now we're made for one another, just like a spoon and knife. If I didn't know your husband and you didn't know my wife, somehow my arms just seem to fit round your waist. Somehow your lips I feel must have the right taste. And tell me, why didn't we meet sooner? And where were you all my life? If I didn't know your husband and you didn't know my wife. Now these two couples mean no harm, it's just the way that they fool around and play and pass the time away. Kidding one another's wives, why, it's better than a show. How the girls both laugh and giggle when they whisper low. We'd love to be together with never a care or strife. If I didn't know your husband and you didn't know my wife, why, we'd always get along together, just like a drum and fife. If I didn't know your husband and you didn't know my wife, I've got a ring that's just a 5-carat wow. But a funny thing, my wife is wearing it now, and I'm sorry. I'd love to take you out, dear, but why should I risk your life? You see, I happen to know your husband, and you happen to know my wife. Now, I'd like to ask you people, who gets the worst of life? Certainly not the husband, and certainly, yes, the wife. Now, who has to do the saving? Working, but all in vain. Certainly not the husband. Why, sure, it's the ball and chain, and the married man. He gives his wife 50 per, and then every day he always borrows from her, and it's awful. Who has to nurse the baby? And giving the baby life? Certainly not the husband. That's right, it's the wife.

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1: It's a gas!
2: Well, hello there, ladies and gentlemen. You're listening to What Have You here on the lovely WFMU Sheena's Jungle Room stream. My name's Kitschy Mama, and I'll be here with ya, like I am every Monday afternoon, for a couple hours. Playing a little bit of this, a little bit of that. We began the show this week with the Neon Shuffle by Ecstasy, live on a program called So It Goes from 1977. Then we had the Now with I'm Eating Off a Fashion Plate on Out of Print Records from 1978. We heard Chain Gang out of New York City and their tune Guts Boss off their release Perfumed on Matador Records from 1993. And then a great song by Tony and the Night Flyers, Her Phone Number on the Wall, released on a label called A-Flat and F-Sharp from 1970-something, followed by a tiny song, Gut, by Ed Moose Savage and his Litany of Complaints, released on Rangoon Records in 1993. Then a great novelty, Pinky and Perky, a real talented pair of pigs. And there, take of Yummy Yummy Yummy, the Ohio Express hit

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1: Yes, it is.
0: 7 times 4 is 28.
1: Mr. Chandler, 7 times 13 is 28.
0: 7 times 4 is 28. Did you ever go to school, stupid?
1: Yes, sir. And I come out the same way.
2: No amount of logic can calm my

Yeah, that's. What do you do that for out there? What joy do you get out of this? Why do you do this? That's a mess. Cut it out.

Let's go. As I turn you on, and your grass box quivers, love that spans many rivers, rotors cut the grass of life, as I bow down to my qualcast wife. Your cut is deep, your rotors.

had the volume down, but we move into the, well, more of the Italian section of the show with Sono Bugiarda.

I thought that'd be a good background song while I did this back announce. Either the it was a track that the somebody got out of the vaults by the Monkees, or somebody just took out the vocals. Anyway, sounds pretty good. That was Caterina Caselli with, make sure I'm not overdriving here, Sono Bugiarda, I'm a Believer. Before that, the Peanuts with a wonderful version of Tennessee Waltz, probably recorded in the 60s. Kazuya Kosaka with a cover of BJ the DJ, originally done by Stonewall Jackson, I think. His version called The Sad Disc Jockey. It was a live version, obviously. I think that was probably recorded in the 70s. I played a bunch by Kazuya Kosaka. I guess he started out with the Wagon Masters in the 1950s. The dates for 1960, those singles came out in the late 50s, I think. 55, 56, something like that. Heartbreak Hotel, before that, 16 Tons. Ghost Riders in the Sky, before that. Ballad of Davy Crockett. It's a really cool version of that. And Kalijah, the old Hank Williams song. And starting off everything was a Thai version of Kalijah, because I just happened to have it. The rest of the show is mostly Italian, but some Japanese, since we're doing the Japanese Italian. Oh, Kazuya Kosaka was... I found he was born in the town my mother was born in, Nagoya, about 6 years after her. So he was only 6 years older. And he was an actor, too. He was contributed to the introduction of rock and roll music in Japan. And from 1956, was one of the first to release covers of Elvis Presley, which gained him the nickname The Original Japanese Presley. He died of esophageal cancer in 1997, probably because he smoked like everybody else did then. Oh, well, he gave us some cool stuff to listen to. Stop Hitting Yourself continues for another half an hour. Thanks for being here. Thanks for being in the chats. And let us continue with more Peanuts. There's at least three of the Peanuts songs in here because, you know, it's the Peanuts, and they're my favorite band. Or pretty close. Here you go.

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0: The time is now.
1: Howdy, this is Andy Griffith. Over 200,000 heroes every month never make the front page, but they're heroes anyway. They give blood to save lives. Be a hero. Give blood through your Red Cross.

0: record. 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I'm a man's man.
1: Don't hide yourself behind the tongue.